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1: Yeah, we got free tickets to the Brand Van concert happening this Monday night at the Pacific Palisades. 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
1: 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Right on. A night away from the kids. Yeah. 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
2: Hey there. It's Derek Chesney here with the Saskatoon Crime Stoppers. This week on Crime Stoppers Unmasked. From needing your assistance to identify a suspect in an armed robbery that took place in the 1500 block of Idlewild Drive North on October 25th, 2025, around supper time. Video surveillance shows the suspect enter the restaurant through the main doors. He was wearing a gray Puma bunny hug with dark lettering. His hood was up and his face was covered by a black mask. Staff was thrown off as the suspect was posing as a delivery driver and was carrying a red Skip the Dishes bag. After the suspect pointed a gun at staff and demanded money, he jumped over the counter and ripped the cash drawer out of the register before fleeing the scene. Do you have information about this suspect or information about any other crime? If so, please give us a call at 1-800-222-8477 or you can leave a tip online at SaskatoonCrimeStoppers.com. You can also check out our Facebook, Instagram, and our homepage for more photos of the suspect and other active crimes within the city. 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We don't want your name. We just want your assistance. Saskatoon Crime Stoppers. 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
1: Hey there. It's Derek Chisney here with the Saskatoon Crime Stoppers. This week on Crime Stoppers Unmasked. We're needing your assistance to identify a suspect in an armed robbery that took place in the 1500 block of Idlewild Drive North on October 25th, 2025, around supper time. Video surveillance shows the suspect enter the restaurant through the main doors. He was wearing a gray Puma bunny hug with dark lettering. His hood was up and his face was covered by a black mask. Staff was thrown off as the suspect was posing as a delivery driver and was carrying a red Skip the Dishes bag. After the suspect pointed a gun at staff and demanded money, he jumped over the counter and ripped the cash drawer out of the register before fleeing the scene. Do you have information about this suspect or information about any other crime? If so, please give us a call at 1-800-222-8477, or you can leave a tip online at saskatooncrimestoppers.com. You can also check out our Facebook, Instagram, and our homepage for more photos of the suspect and other active crimes within the city. We pay cash rewards of up to $2,000 for information that leads to an arrest. We don't want your name. We just want your assistance. Saskatoon Crime Stoppers. Do your part to stop crime in our community.
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1: Hey, Matt.
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1: Hey, you talked to Mark lately?
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1: He looks pretty down. Yeah, well, maybe we should cheer him up then.
2: What do you suppose we should do?
1: Well, does he like

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1: Wow, look at her.
0: I know.
1: Man, I've never seen Sharon look so bad before.
0: I did once before, but this is pretty bad.
1: Yeah, what do you think she got up to last night?

0: 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Those who have come through town already.
1: When everything's made to be broken, I just want you to know who I am.
0: And those still on the calendar.
1: Can't stop this thing we started. You gotta know it's alive.
0: Saskatoon has so many great venues for live music, and we love them all. It's the Concerts Hall of Fame. 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
3: Hey there, it's Derek Chesney here with the Saskatoon Crime Stoppers. This week on Crime Stoppers Unmasked, we're needing your assistance to identify a suspect in an armed robbery that took place in the 1500 block of Idlewild Drive North on October 25th, 2025, around supper time. Video surveillance shows the suspect enter the restaurant through the main doors. He was wearing a gray Puma bunny hug with dark lettering. His hood was up and his face was covered by a black mask. Staff was thrown off as a suspect was posing as a delivery driver and was carrying a red Skip the Dishes bag. After the suspect pointed a gun at staff and demanded money, he jumped over the counter and ripped the cash drawer out of the register before fleeing the scene. Do you have information about this suspect or information about any other crime? If so, please give us a call at 1-800-222-8477 or you can leave a tip online at SaskatoonCrimeStoppers.com. You can also check out our Facebook, Instagram, and our homepage for more photos of the suspect and other active crimes within the city. We pay cash rewards of up to $2,000 for information that leads to an arrest. We don't want your name. We just want your assistance. Saskatoon Crime Stoppers. 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
15: Good morning, I'm Kurt Sanderson with your news for Sunday, May 31st. Drivers in Saskatoon may face delays this morning as the Saskatchewan Marathon runs through parts of the city, with road closures in effect from about 5 a.m. until early afternoon. Sections of Spadina Crescent, Victoria Avenue, Diefenbaker Park, and the Traffic Bridge area are affected. And drivers are asked to plan ahead and follow detours, as roads will reopen throughout the day. An evacuation order remains in effect for the southern RM of Shelbrook, as crews continue battling a fast-moving wildfire that has grown to about 13,000 hectares. Officials are also warning people to stay off back roads, saying unnecessary travel is creating hazards and has disrupted water bomber operations. Ken Campbell has been named the new president and CEO of SGI, joining the organization on August 1st and officially taking over the role on October 1st. Campbell currently leads Crown Investments Corporation and says he looks forward to working with SGI employees. Sask Energy is reminding residents to request a gas line locate at least 3 working days before starting any digging projects this spring. Homeowners are also being warned to hand dig within 1 meter of marked lines and never build structures over gas lines to avoid safety risks and service disruptions. In sports, after a pair of easy wins over Weyburn in southeastern Saskatchewan to start the 2026 WCBL regular season. The Saskatoon Berries had to scratch and claw their way to a home opening 7-6 triumph over the Beavers yesterday in front of a standing room only crowd of just over 2,200 people at Cairns Field. Three times, Weyburn took a lead on the Berries by scores of 2-0, 3-2, and 6-4, with Saskatoon rallying every time to tie. The same teams will play again this afternoon, with first pitch at 1 o'clock. Canada will play for bronze at the 2026 IIHF World Championship after a 4-2 semifinal loss to Finland on Saturday. Robert Thomas opened the scoring for Canada, while Dylan Holloway had a goal and an assist and was named Canada's Player of the Game. Macklin Celebrini added an assist and led all Canadian skaters in ice time, while goaltender Jet Greaves made 17 saves. Following the game, Celebrini, Greaves, and Sidney Crosby were named Canada's three best players of the tournament as Team Canada prepares for Sunday's bronze medal game against Norway. The Stanley Cup Final gets underway Tuesday as the Vegas Golden Knights visit the Carolina Hurricanes for Game 1 of their best-of-seven championship series. The puck drop is scheduled for 6 p.m. as both teams will look to take an early edge in the race for the Stanley Cup. In weather today, mainly cloudy with a 60% chance of showers and a risk of a thunderstorm. Wind southeast at 20, increasing to 40, gusting to 60 near noon and a high of 26. Tonight, partly cloudy, wind southeast at 30, gusting to 15, a low of 17. Monday, a mix of sun and cloud, wind southeast at 30, a high of 25. And Tuesday, cloudy with a high of 20 degrees. I'm Kurt Sanderson, and that's your news.
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11: Good morning, I'm Kurt Sanderson with your news for Sunday, May 31st. Drivers in Saskatoon may face delays this morning as the Saskatchewan Marathon runs through parts of the city, with road closures in effect from about 5 a.m. until early afternoon. Sections of Spadina Crescent, Victoria Avenue, Diefenbaker Park, and the Traffic Bridge area are affected, and drivers are asked to plan ahead and follow detours, as roads will reopen throughout the day. An evacuation order remains in effect for the southern RM of Shelbrook, as crews continue battling a fast-moving wildfire that has grown to about 13,000 hectares. Officials are also warning people to stay off back roads, saying unnecessary travel is creating hazards and has disrupted water bomber operations. Ken Campbell has been named the new president and CEO of SGI, joining the organization on August 1st and officially taking over the role on October 1st. Campbell currently leads Crown Investments Corporation and says he looks forward to working with SGI employees. Sask Energy is reminding residents to request a gas line locate at least 3 working days before starting any digging projects this spring. Homeowners are also being warned to hand dig within 1 meter of marked lines and never build structures over gas lines to avoid safety risks and service disruptions. In sports, after a pair of easy wins over Weyburn in southeastern Saskatchewan to start the 2026 WCBL regular season, the Saskatoon Berries had to scratch and claw their way to a home opening 7-6 triumph over the Beavers yesterday in front of a standing room only crowd of just over 2,200 people at Cairns Field. 3 times, Weyburn took a lead on the Berries by scores of 2-0, 3-2, and 6-4, with Saskatoon rallying every time to tie. The same teams will play again this afternoon, with first pitch at 1 o'clock. Canada will play for bronze at the 2026 IIHF World Championship after a 4-2 semifinal loss to Finland on Saturday. Robert Thomas opened the scoring for Canada, while Dylan Holloway had a goal and an assist and was named Canada's Player of the Game. Macklin Celebrini added an assist and led all Canadian skaters in ice time, while goaltender Jet Greaves made 17 saves. Following the game, Celebrini, Greaves, and Sidney Crosby were named Canada's 3 best players of the tournament as Team Canada prepares for Sunday's bronze medal game against Norway. The Stanley Cup Final gets underway Tuesday as the Vegas Golden Knights visit the Carolina Hurricanes for Game 1 of their best-of-7 championship series. The puck drop is scheduled for 6 p.m. as both teams will look to take an early edge in the race for the Stanley Cup. In weather today, mainly cloudy with a 60% chance of showers and a risk of a thunderstorm. Wind southeast at 20, increasing to 40, gusting to 60 near noon and a high of 26. Tonight, partly cloudy, wind southeast at 30, gusting to 15, a low of 17. Monday, a mix of sun and cloud, wind southeast at 30, a high of 25. And Tuesday, cloudy with a high of 20 degrees. I'm Kurt Sanderson, and that's your news.
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playing the coolest music from the 80s, 90s, and 2K. 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

98 Cool, Saskatoon's greatest hits, playing the 90s and some newer stuff with Lifehouse, you and me. Jackson with you today. Hope you've had a good weekend so far. A busy Sunday upcoming with another edition of our Cool Concerts Hall of Fame weekend. Plus, the Barrys got their home opener off and running yesterday. Another win. They are 3-0. They

Shut Up and Dance, that's Walk the Moon on 98 Cool. Our featured artist on the Cool Concerts Hall of Fame weekend, we heard Wide Mouth Mason with Smile. Here's Amanda Marshall, 98 Cool.

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Shape of My Heart, it's the Backstreet Boys on 98 Cool. 7-6, the final score for the Saskatoon Berries last night at Carnes Field. Six errors on the night for the Berries, but they still come away and win 7-6 over Weyburn. 3-0 on the season, all against Weyburn. They're looking to make it 4-0 this afternoon when they take on the Beavers once again. Gates, 12 o'clock, Next Gen Patch at Carnes Field, opening pitch, 1 o'clock. Grab the tickets while they last. Everything that happened yesterday for the home opener, they are doing it all over again, so you'll still have a chance to check out the new seats that have been installed behind home plate. Maybe you got yourself a ticket to sit behind home plate. New concession items such as Ice Cream Twister Sundae and the brand new Chicken Finger Cup that has been generating a lot of buzz. And since it's Sunday, all Sunday games are going to feature a post-game catch with the team. So today is no different. And just like that, baseball season is here. 1 o'clock opening pitch between the Berries and Weyburn Beavers.

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14: I'm Kurt Sanderson with your Saskatoon weather today. Mainly cloudy with a 60% chance of showers and a risk of a thunderstorm. Wind southeast at 20, increasing to 40 and gusting to 60. High of 26 today. Tonight, partly cloudy. Wind southeast at 30, gusting to 50 with a low of 17. Monday, a mix of sun and cloud, wind southeast at 30, a high of 25, and Tuesday, cloudy with a high of 20 degrees.
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Wham on 98 Cool. Gonna get up to a high of 26 today, mainly cloudy, and a 60% chance of showers and the risk of a thunderstorm. Hopefully that doesn't impede the Barry's game at all. Partly cloudy tonight, down to a low of 17. Wind gonna pick up again. That'll continue into tomorrow and a high of 25. Mix of sun and cloud. Wind will die off once Tuesday hits, cloudy and a high of 20. Cooling off on Wednesday, though, 60% chance of showers and a high of 15. Thursday, though, right back up to sunshine and a high of 21. 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

98 Cool, Saskatoon's greatest hits, playing the 90s and some newer stuff. Jackson with you this morning. Hope you've had a good weekend. Cool concerts, Hall of Fame weekend. Looking back, and right now we're going to look ahead because everybody loves the Saskatoon X. They're always excited for when the announcement is going to be made as to who's going to be performing live on the SaskTel Grandstand. We got that a couple of weeks ago, and we are so thrilled to have Sean Desmond in Saskatoon, Friday, July 31st, on the grandstand. He's next on our

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That's Dream Lover from Mariah Carey on 98 Cool. Our featured artist on the hour for the Cool Concerts Hall of Fame weekend, Sean Desmond. 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
17: I'm Kurt Sanderson with your Saskatoon weather today. Mainly cloudy with a 60% chance of showers and a risk of a thunderstorm. Wind southeast at 20, increasing to 40 and gusting to 60. High of 26 today. Tonight, partly cloudy. Wind southeast at 30, gusting to 50 with a low of 17. Monday, a mix of sun and cloud. Wind southeast at 30, a high of 25. And Tuesday, cloudy with a high of 20 degrees.
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Into the Night, that's Santana and Chad Kroeger on 98 Cool. Getting closer and closer to when the gates open at Carnes Field. Tickets, while they last, get them. Yesterday for the home opener, it was standing room only. A Sunday afternoon, I would imagine that it'll be close to that again. 12 is when the gates open for the Berries game. 1 o'clock opening pitch between the Berries and Weyburn Beavers. Saskatoon looking to start off the season 4-0.

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place Saskatoon's best music. 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The biggest hits from the 90s and newer. 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

Kelly Clarkson, Behind These Hazel Eyes on 98 Cool. My name is Jackson. Hope you have had a great weekend enjoying the hot weather, although it is going to cool down. Looking ahead, we're getting it to some seasonal temperatures, not high winds and 35 degrees. Looks like the highest temperature, aside from today, 27. That's going to be next Saturday. That might change in a heartbeat, but we are back to some seasonal temperatures. As well, looking back to some amazing concerts that have already rolled through Saskatoon. It is our Cool Concerts Hall of Fame weekend with some local talent. The Sheepdogs rolled through here on April 18th at the Coors Event Center. Here they are. How late? How long?

0: back on 6th Street, hearing you whisper through the phone, wait for me to come home.
1: Ed Sheeran with Photograph on 98 Cool. 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

0: Hey, Jared here. 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

Destiny's Child, Say My Name on 98 Cool. It was a big day for the CFL yesterday. All the teams had to make their final roster cuts. Now, the Riders don't play their home opener until June 13th. They go into week one on a bye, so it is going to be 3 weeks when that game rolls around since they had last played a game. That was the preseason game in Saskatoon against the Winnipeg Blue Bombers. That's for another debate as to why that is. However, Riders announcing their roster cuts yesterday, but wanted to send out a huge congratulations and a shout out to former Husky wide receiver Daniel Weeb. He was added to the practice roster, essentially making the team, so we'll see where it goes from there. He had another amazing camp, generated a lot of buzz, a lot of people talking about him again. He did that last year in his first camp and was really making a case as to, hey, should he make the team or not? Well, he didn't. He went on to have a pretty good last year with the Huskies in Canada West football, so he has been added to the practice roster. We'll see, like I said, where it goes, but huge, huge shout-out and a congratulations to former Husky Daniel Weeb. And yeah, 13 days until the Riders play football again. Lots of time for the defending Grey Cup champions to get everything they need in order when they take on the BC Lions. Here's Sam Roberts on Cool.

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7: I'm Kurt Sanderson with your Saskatoon weather. Today, mainly cloudy with a 60% chance of showers and a risk of a thunderstorm. Wind southeast at 20, increasing to 40 and gusting to 60. High of 26 today. Tonight, partly cloudy. Wind southeast at 30, gusting to 50 with a low of 17. Monday, a mix of sun and cloud, wind southeast at 30, a high of 25, and Tuesday, cloudy with a high of 20 degrees.
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11: Good afternoon, I'm Kurt Sanderson with your news for Sunday, May 31st. Corman Park police say a vehicle was clocked traveling 204 kilometers per hour in a 90 zone on Highway 16 near Boychuk Drive just after midnight this morning. The novice driver received a $1,515 fine, a 7-day license suspension, and a 30-day vehicle impound, with police reminding motorists that excessive speed can have deadly consequences. The Saskatchewan Public Safety Agency says the Lobstick Fire has grown to about 19,000 hectares as crews continue aggressive suppression efforts with firefighters, heavy equipment, and aircraft on both flanks. Officials say aerial crews have helped anchor part of the fire near Callahan Lake, while ground crews near McDowell are building fire breaks and protecting nearby communities with additional measures like fire gel and sprinkler systems. Kent Campbell has been named the new president and CEO of SGI, joining the organization on August 1st and officially taking over the role on October 1st. Campbell currently leads Crown Investments Corporation and says he looks forward to working with SGI employees. Sask Energy is reminding residents to request a gas line locate at least 3 working days before starting any digging projects this spring. Homeowners are also being warned to hand dig within 1 meter of marked lines and never build structures over gas lines to avoid safety risks and service disruptions. In sports, the Saskatoon Berries will attempt to complete a sweep of the first 4 games of the season against the Weyburn Beavers when Saskatoon hosts Weyburn this afternoon. Yesterday, Berries left fielder Nash Nichols drove in shortstop Nathan Houston with the winning run in the bottom of the 8th for a 7-6 triumph. Saskatoon will have returning right-hander Michael Saul as their starting pitcher today, with his first pitch to come at 1 o'clock at Cairns Field. The CFL preseason is over, with the regular season set to start on Thursday, when Week 1 starts with Montreal at Hamilton. The Saskatchewan Roughriders finished their preseason with 1 win and 1 loss. The Green and White are idle in Week 1, with their first regular season game for the reigning Grey Cup champion Riders being at home on Saturday, June 13th, against the BC Lions. The IIHF World Men's Hockey Championship wraps up today in Switzerland with the final medal games on the schedule. Canada will face Norway in the bronze medal game in Zurich, followed by the gold medal matchup at noon between Switzerland and Finland. The winners will be crowned later today as the tournament concludes. The Toronto Blue Jays suffered a 6-5 loss to the Baltimore Orioles on Saturday after giving up a 4-run lead in the 9th inning, capped by a walk-off single from Pete Alonso. The defeat snapped Toronto's 4-game winning streak as Baltimore rallied for 5 runs in its final at-bat to end a 2-game skid. The teams are back in action today, with Baltimore currently leading. In weather today, mainly cloudy with a 60% chance of showers and a risk of a thunderstorm. Wind southeast at 20, increasing to 40, gusting to 60 with a high of 26. Tonight, partly cloudy, wind southeast at 30, gusting to 50 with a low of 17. Monday, a mix of sun and cloud, wind southeast at 30, a high of 25. And Tuesday, cloudy with a high of 20 degrees. I'm Kurt Sanderson, and that's your news.
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Maroon 5 with Daylight on 98 Cool, Saskatoon's greatest hits, playing the 90s and some newer stuff. Sunday afternoon, Jackson with you, and our Cool Concerts Hall of Fame weekend rolling along as a concert. This is a Hall of Fame weekend. We're looking ahead to some concerts that we are very excited for, and looking back as to who has already made an appearance this year in Saskatoon. Well, it doesn't get any closer than this. Just 3 days ago, Thursday, May 28th at the Capitol Music Club, putting on a great show was Odds, and they're next on our Hall of Fame weekend. Someone Who's Cool.

0: I'm Not the Only One, Sam Smith on 98 Cool. Our featured artist, Odds, in there with Someone Who's Cool on the Cool Concerts Hall of Fame weekend.
1: Hey, Matt.
2: Yeah, Sam.
1: Hey, you talked to Mark lately?
2: I haven't really talked to him, but he looks pretty down.
1: He looks pretty down. Yeah, well, maybe we should cheer him up then.
2: What do you suppose we should do?
1: Well, does he like...

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1: Wow, look at her.
0: I know.
1: God, I've never seen Sharon look so bad before.
0: I did once before, but this is pretty bad.
1: Yeah, what do you think she got up to last night?

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3: Hey there, it's Derek Chisney here with the Saskatoon Crime Stoppers. This week on Crime Stoppers Unmasked, we're needing your assistance to identify a suspect in an armed robbery that took place in the 1500 block of Idlewild Drive North on October 25th, 2025, around supper time. Video surveillance shows the suspect enter the restaurant through the main doors. He was wearing a gray Puma bunny hug with dark lettering. His hood was up and his face was covered by a black mask. Staff was thrown off as the suspect was posing as a delivery driver and was carrying a red Skip the Dishes bag. After the suspect pointed a gun at staff and demanded money, he jumped over the counter and ripped the cash drawer out of the register before fleeing the scene. Do you have information about this suspect or information about any other crime? 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Or you can leave a tip online at SaskatoonCrimeStoppers.com. You can also check out our Facebook, Instagram, and our homepage for more photos of the suspect and other active crimes within the city. 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We don't want your name. 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Saskatoon Crime Stoppers. 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
7: I'm Kurt Sanderson with your Saskatoon weather today. Mainly cloudy with a 60% chance of showers and a risk of a thunderstorm. Wind southeast at 20, increasing to 40 and gusting to 60. High of 26 today. Tonight, partly cloudy. Wind southeast at 30, gusting to 50 with a low of 17. Monday, a mix of sun and cloud, wind southeast at 30, a high of 25, and Tuesday, cloudy with a high of 20 degrees.
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Fine Young Cannibal, She Drives Me Crazy on 98 Cool. Well, at the top of the hour, the gates open at Carnes Field. And just in a couple of minutes, 1 o'clock, opening pitch will be thrown as the Barrys look to start off their season 4-0 against Weyburn. 7-6 win last night, much closer than the first two games. A 13-3 win to open the season for the Barrys, and then an 18-0 win. So we'll see what kind of game we get this afternoon.

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Milli Vanilli, 98 Cool. It is our Cool Concerts Hall of Fame weekend. Jackson along with you this afternoon. Haven't had to go too far ahead. Looked ahead to the summertime. We've looked back at some concerts, but now we're going to jump all the way to November 3rd. That is a ways away. But if you're a fan of the Crash Test Dummies, you are definitely counting down the dates. Until November 3rd, that is when they're going to be performing at the Capitol Music Club. And now on our Hall of Fame weekend, Superman song with the Crash Test Dummies.

What I Wouldn't Do, Serena Ryder on 98 Cool. We also heard the Crash Test Dummies, Superman Song, all part of the Cool Concerts Hall of Fame weekend. Here's Nelly Furtado, Turn Off the Light.

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12: I'm Kurt Sanderson with your Saskatoon weather today. Mainly cloudy with a 60% chance of showers and a risk of a thunderstorm. Wind southeast at 20, increasing to 40 and gusting to 60. High of 26 today. Tonight, partly cloudy. Wind southeast at 30, gusting to 50 with a low of 17. Monday, a mix of sun and cloud. Wind southeast at 30, a high of 25. And Tuesday, cloudy with a high of 20 degrees.
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Craig Smart, 123 on 98 Cool. The Here Comes Summer online radio auction is live and will be until Monday, June 8th. You have all kinds of time to check out the most items, the most value. It is our biggest auction ever. And still very early. Maybe you haven't quite got to that New Year's resolution of going to the gym more. How about a year, 1 year membership to Motion Fitness in Saskatoon? That is worth over $700, and these bids are sitting as high as $200 or as low as $25. Now, that might change, but you got to get your bid in if you want a chance to win. If you sit back and wait, you never know what'll happen. You might miss out on an opportunity. You'd never know what you're going to find. We have all kinds of different certificates, gift cards to restaurants, 10 rounds of golf with cart from the Legends Golf Club in Warman. These are still sitting low, anywhere from $50 to $75. 11 o'clock Monday, June 8th is when the auction closes. So you have the rest of the weekend, all this week and next weekend, to get your bids in. If you head over to 98cool.ca, it's right on our homepage. You won't miss it. The Here Comes Summer online radio auction.

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haven't met you yet, it's Michael Bublé on 98 Cool. My name is Jackson. Our Hall of Fame weekend rolls along, looking back and ahead. All kinds of concerts. One of the best things about, well, summer, spring is a good concert. Maybe it's an artist you've never seen. You've seen them years ago and they're coming back. Who knows? Concerts are always fun, and I know a lot of people are excited about the Outskirts Music Festival, a star-studded lineup. We're going to revisit June 26th here next as one of those headliners. Next on our Hall of Fame weekend, it's Third Eye Blind on 98 Cool.

Lady Gaga, Bad Romance on 98 Cool, and our featured song and artist from Semi-Charmed Life, Third Eye Blind, all part of the Cool Concerts Hall of Fame weekend.

And this time I'm gonna do it my way. I hope you enjoy this as much as I do. Are we ready? I am. 'Cause it's all about control.

Ace of Base, Beautiful Life on 98 Cool. Also, at the top of the hour, we heard Third Eye Blind. Yes, they are going to be part of the Outskirts Music Festival, along with Braden King, Widemouth Mason, Cooper Allen, and Jelly Roll. There are still tickets available. This is an all-ages event. Tickets are required for age 2 and over. 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The lineup of all the artists I just went through will begin at 3:30 with Braden King. There's going to be some more musical announcements made over the next couple of weeks. And as always, listen in for your chance to win tickets to the Outskirts Music Festival.

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12: I'm Kurt Sanderson with your Saskatoon weather today. Mainly cloudy with a 60% chance of showers and a risk of a thunderstorm. Wind southeast at 20, increasing to 40 and gusting to 60. High of 26 today. Tonight, partly cloudy. Wind southeast at 30, gusting to 50 with a low of 17. Monday, a mix of sun and cloud, wind southeast at 30, a high of 25, and Tuesday, cloudy with a high of 20 degrees.
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The Chicks with Landslide on 98 Cool, Saskatoon's greatest hits, playing the 90s and some newer stuff. It is our Cool Concerts Hall of Fame weekend. We've been looking back and ahead to all of the amazing concerts Saskatoon has to offer. September 5th is one. If you are a Bryan Adams fan, is Roll with the Punches tour. SaskTel Center is on that stop with special guest lights. We're highlighting Bryan Adams next on our Hall of Fame weekend.

Saskatoon's best music. It's in our DNA. The biggest hits from the 90s and newer. It's what we do every day. 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
11: I'm Kurt Sanderson with your Saskatoon weather today. Mainly cloudy with a 60% chance of showers and a risk of a thunderstorm. Wind southeast at 20, increasing to 40 and gusting to 60. High of 26 today. Tonight, partly cloudy. Wind southeast at 30, gusting to 50 with a low of 17. Monday, a mix of sun and cloud, wind southeast at 30, a high of 25, and Tuesday, cloudy with a high of 20 degrees.
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Michael Jackson, Beat It on 98 Cool. Cool Eats will be making another stop later this week. We are going to be at the Star of Ishtar on Thursday from 4 until 6 in the evening with the Wheaton GM prize machine. 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
1: 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My name is Jackson. We are going back to March 26th. This was a show that generated a lot of buzz. Everyone was excited to go see the Goo Goo Dolls. One of 15 stops was Saskatoon at SaskTel Center. Next on the Hall of Fame weekend, Iris from the Goo Goo Dolls.

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11: I'm Kurt Sanderson with your Saskatoon weather tonight. Partly cloudy, wind southeast at 30, gusting to 50 with a low of 17. Monday, a mix of sun and cloud. Wind southeast at 30 and a high of 25. Tuesday, cloudy with a high of 20. And Wednesday, cloudy with a 60% chance of showers and a high of 15 degrees.
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Mark Anthony, I Need to Know, 98 Cool. My name is Jackson. We are wrapping up our Cool Concerts Hall of Fame weekend with a show at the Capitol Music Club. If you've never seen a show at the Capitol, you need to do so. I highly recommend it. They have great food there as well, always putting on a great show, as will they on October 18th at the Capitol. Faber Drive will be there, and they are next on the Cool Concerts Hall of Fame weekend.

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We also heard Faber, Drive, and Tongue Tied. They were our featured artists on the Cool Concerts Hall of Fame weekend.

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19: I'm Kurt Sanderson with your Saskatoon weather tonight. Partly cloudy, wind southeast at 30, gusting to 50 with a low of 17. Monday, a mix of sun and cloud, wind southeast at 30 and a high of 25. Tuesday, cloudy with a high of 20. And Wednesday, cloudy with a 60% chance of showers and a high of 15 degrees.
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10: I'm Kurt Sanderson with your Saskatoon weather tonight. Partly cloudy, wind southeast at 30, gusting to 50 with a low of 17. Monday, a mix of sun and cloud, wind southeast at 30 and a high of 25. Tuesday, cloudy with a high of 20. And Wednesday, cloudy with a 60% chance of showers and a high of 15 degrees.
0: Saskatoon's greatest hits.
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